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3: 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I'm from the dirty, but that Chico nice. Y'all call it a moment, I call it life.

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Now, baby, get my booty naked, take off all your clothes and light the roof on fire. 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I tell her, baby, baby, baby, baby, baby, baby, baby, baby, baby, baby, I'm a fireball.

0: 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Volgens jou.
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2: Yo, man.
3: Yo.
2: Open up, man.
3: What do you want, man?
2: My girl just caught me.
3: You made her catch you?
2: I don't know how I let this happen.
3: Who?
2: The girl next door, you know? I don't know what to do.
3: So

0: when I spent the summer on you. Q Music. The Q.
1: Top 500
0: van de zomer. Q Music.
1: 58.
2: Ladies up in here tonight. No fighting. We got the refugees.
3: No fighting.
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1: Q-Music. 4.
2: Hello party people, this is Captain Kim speaking. Welcome aboard Benga Airways. After takeoff, we'll pump up the sound system, 'cause we're going...